it's a place that changed my life completely after the competition. And it feels, even though I don't come so often, it feels really like home somehow. I have so many memories. So thank you very much, and thank you to the wonderful musicians also.

0: Ja, så er jeg kommet om på bagsiden, og jeg har fået fat på vores skønne solist, Lia Petrova. Og Lia, thank you very much for your Sibelius. It was a great pleasure. I was totally struck by the second movement, this warmth in your sound. Thank you very much. It was a great experience for me. And you told the audience just before the encore that you're happy to be back here in Odense.
1: Yes, I'm very happy. Of course, I came after the competition twice, so the competition was 10 years ago. But I must say that memories from the competition are so strong, and much stronger than anything else. So actually, every time I come back, I somehow leave a little bit of the experience from the competition again, and it was really an extremely powerful moment in my life, and life-changing in a way. So it's really something special to be back.
0: So what did it more concrete mean to your life, to your professional life, to win the competition?
1: Well, first of all, going through all the five stages in 1 week back then was already in itself a school, basically, because I really learned a lot about myself, about pressure, about all this experience, which later on, of course, in life you somehow live it as a soloist. Not the same, of course, not exactly the same, but still, you know, it prepares you for your professional life, because there are challenging moments in our professional life. But first of all, the competition itself, I learned a lot, and then it opened a lot of doors for me. I recorded with Odense Symphony Orchestra afterwards, and it just somehow it started for me in a new level from that moment on. So,
0: did you know the Carl Nielsen Concerto before you prepared for the competition back in 2016?
1: I must admit, I didn't. I actually learned it for the competition. Of course, I have heard it and I knew it exists, but I have never played it. And I learned it very quickly. It's my way to encourage all the participants. Sometimes you think, oh, this is really a hard piece and I will never manage to learn it so quick. But actually, when you love a piece, it goes quite fast. So I'm happy I did.
0: Do you have any impression of how this piece has been more known out in the world through this competition?
1: Yeah, I was actually thinking about this today. I think many people learn also the piece and learn about more about Nielsen details because of the competition. So I think it's a great advocate for Nielsen's music, the competition.
0: And what would your advice be for this year's competitors by the Flute Concerto? What should they be aware of? What should they think of when they go on the stage?
1: I think the best advice when stepping into a stage of competition is, first of all, don't forget it's just one step of your professional life. Stay true to yourself. Don't try to be something you think you have to, because actually being yourself is the most powerful tool on stage. And make music.
0: Sounds great. Thank you very much, Lia Petrova, and I wish you all luck with your career forward. Thank you very much.
1: Thank you so much. Thank you.

culture or a known narrative, it becomes urgent, necessary, alive. In a time where speed, exposure, and constant output often define success, you stand for something fundamentally different. You remind us that true artistic depth takes time, that clarity is hard won, and that the most powerful interpretations are not constructed for effect, but discovered through patience and relentless curiosity. This is something I have experienced personally. In 2013, I had the privilege of playing as a musician in the Royal Danish Orchestra under your direction in a concert performance of Richard Wagner's Die Walküre. It remains an unforgettable experience, not only because of the scale and intensity of the work itself, but because of the way you worked and how every detail mattered, how every voice was given space and meaning, and how in the end everything came together into something far greater than the sum of its parts. There is a particular kind of leadership in that, not loud, not demonstrative, but deeply focused. It creates trust between musicians, within the music, and ultimately with the audience. And perhaps that is what defines you most clearly, an ability to create meaning without exaggeration, to communicate without excess, to reach people not by insisting, but by revealing. Your work is precise, yes, but never mechanical. It breathes, it listens, it dares to go deep. If we imagine, even for a moment, a world that functioned with the same attentiveness and mutual awareness as an orchestra under your direction, it would be a world of greater listening, greater responsibility, and perhaps greater humanity. Dear Kirill Petrenko, thank you for your art history, thank you for your integrity, and thank you for reminding us that music is not just something we enjoy, but something we need.

0: It is now my distinct privilege to invite His Majesty King Frederick X to present the official citation and to read the motivation for the awarding of the Leonie Sonning Music Prize 2026.
1: Thank you very much, Mr. Bowman. This is shorter, but it's meant by all the heart of everybody here, because this is truly an amazing evening, an enchanted evening you have given us, all of us. The Leonie Sonning Music Prize 2026 is awarded with a sum of 1 million kroner to the conductor Kirill Petrenko. In Kirill Petrenko, we recognize an artist of exceptional integrity whose work is defined not by outward display, but by an unwavering devotion to the essence of music itself. His artistry is marked by rare precision, depth, and humility, with an uncompromising commitment to the score and an extraordinary ability to inspire those around him. He transforms music into an experience of clarity.

intensity, and meaning. For his outstanding contribution to the art of music and for the lasting impression he leaves on musicians and audience alike, it is both fitting and an honor to award the Leone Sonning Music Prize to Kirill Petrenko.